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I love this song because when I wrote it, I knew it was special. It goes like this.

우이 I got a special guest for y'all this evening. When I say special, I mean very special. Ladies and gentlemen, my baby girl is in the building. This is Kayla Thomas. It's amazing how you knocked me off my feet.

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What's up, baby? 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I wanna taste you. And I know you like it soft. 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

0: 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And from the Breakfast Club, Jess Hilarious, DJ Envy, and Charlamagne the God.
1: Las Vegas! 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
1: But we're not saying goodnight just yet. 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
2: That's right. That's right.
3: That's right. That's right. He's a hip-hop icon and laid-back legend. Vegas, one last time, give it all you got for Snoop Dogg!

creator of a false. Snoop Doggy Dogg and Dr. Dre is at your door, ready to make an entrance, so back on up. Give me the microphone phone so I can bust like a bubble. Compton and Long Beach together, now you know you in trouble, cause ain't nothing but a G thing.

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Green, how you feel? What's up with you, Bonnets? 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Where the beautiful ladies at? I want to dedicate this song to all of the beautiful ladies in the house tonight. 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
1: 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Oh yeah, there's something about you.
0: You.
2: Where them California girls at?
3: Greetings, loved ones. 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
0: Tone, tan, fit, and ready. Turn it up, cause it's getting heavy. Wild, wild, west coast. See, these are the ones I love the most. I mean the ones, I mean like she's the one. Kiss her, touch her, squeeze her buns. Yeah, the girl's afraid she drives a Jeep. And she lives on a beach peak. I'm okay, I won't play. I love the bay, just like I love L.A. Venice Beach and Palm Springs. Summertime is everything. Homeboys banging out. All that ass hanging out. Bikinis, tikinis, martinis. No weenies, just the king and the queenie. Katie, my lady. Now look at here, baby. You know I'm all up on ya. Cause you're representing California.
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Like every day, I'm dropping hits with the homie, Mr. Dr. Dre. 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

0: peach fuzz on my face. 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Selling it, yeah. 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
1: So up, we don't sleep.
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1: We're just having fun.
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0: Going in that ain't knowing when I step right up. 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
1: That's how it should be done. 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
0: And from the ground up, this pound up like Taylor Gang. 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
1: Now I'm chilling, fresh out of class, feeling like I'm on my own and I could probably go to building. 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Did the Sans Project, me and Matt killed it.
0: THC, MAC, DEV, HD3. 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

0: Yes, sir. Make some noise for Wiz Khalifa. Hey, yo, Wiz, we all have lost somebody special in our lives. And you got that special song that I love. So if you don't mind, could you please do that song that I love the most?
1: Let's do it.
0: I want to see lighters and cell phones in the air. Turn the lights out. All I want to see is lighters and cell phones in the air. If you lost someone, this record is for you. It's

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0: Listen up, everybody. Tony Billy Boy has been in prison for 25 years. He's only been out for 3 days. The last time you were a free man, the Brooklyn Dodgers were still the Brooklyn Dodgers, and Eisenhower was your president. Laura, Amanda's intrigued with Billy Boy. Billy Boy, ask Amanda for a date.
1: We could go to the Paramount, maybe.
2: There is no more Brooklyn Paramount. It's been taken over by some college.
1: Or the Albee.
2: It's been a long time since I've been on a date.

0: There's too many ghosts.
1: It's what I know. This and the can.
0: We could go to Florida, or we could go out west.
1: What are you telling me? When did this become?

0: Yo, you guys come out there with this fire, man. Fucking hell. What we're gonna do right now, we're gonna split this shit into half. On my right side, I need you guys to go like this. Da da da da.
1: Da da da.
0: Louder. 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
1: Da da da.
0: And on my left, you respond to them like this.

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But money for the poop I do. I got all ya da da da. Just to get white me. You know see who bow ya bokada. Shop and count.

Everybody has something like this. I was cheating on, cheating on. Said I couldn't see. I was cheating on. If you know this shit, help me out.

0: said I couldn't see.
1: I was cheating on me.
0: I said I couldn't see.
1: I was cheating on me.
0: I just wanted.

0: said I couldn't see. Said I was cheating on me. I said I couldn't see. Said I was cheating on me. I said I couldn't see. Louder. Said I was cheating on me. I said I couldn't see. I just want to see my people then getting bigger. I swear down, make embassy no be my people visa. Then no be Taliban, no be Al-Qaeda. And they do nothing that you tell them, they leave down. Stand in my feet down, they have to leave down. So we can do that, different caliber. Take it my niggas, I'm about to burn. I think they kill me, kill me, kill me. Just come deep down, then you go see me. Say you take your body, no be because of me. Now psychology, oh say psychology. They attack everybody, not me.
1: Big seven.
0: Put your motherfucking stuff in the air.

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If you know what to do with the circle, man, say burn. When that beat drops, I need you guys to run in that bitch like you're crazy. Andy! Wider, wider, wider!